we go into space, I believe that this nation should commit itself to achieving the goal, before this decade is out, of landing a man on the moon and returning him safely to the Earth.

0: 10, 9. 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

0: Roger, how you, Booster? 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
1: Oh, you're here.

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0: Pro.
2: Yeah, pro.
0: Okay, engine arm off.
2: Okay.
0: I'll cycle these valves. You got your engine command override off.
2: Yep.
3: I beat in front of the surveyor tracer.
4: It's good. It's where we want it to be.
3: I bet you when I get down to the bottom of the ladder, I can see the surveyor.

0: standby.
1: Okay, Houston,
2: we've had a problem here.
3: This is Houston, say again, please.
2: Yes, Houston, we've had a problem. We've had a main B bus undervolt.
3: Roger, main B undervolt. Okay, standby, 13, we're looking at it.
1: And we had a pretty large bang associated with the caution and warning.

whatever you've written down. There's no reason for it. You've got to go somewhere.

0: much to my surprise, a pair of bony eyes.
1: Oh, is this a neat way to travel? Isn't it great? Dum-da-dum-dum-dum. Dum-da-dum-dum-dum.

I believe that this nation should commit itself to achieving the goal before this decade is out of landing a man on the moon and returning him safely to the earth.

Hello, everyone. This is English by Television. It's Unit 49 today, the darts champion. A pub isn't just a drinking place. For many British people, the pub on the corner is the center of their social life. Going to pubs is as much of a social custom in Britain as going to cafes on the continent. Many pubs now offer food as well as drinks. The main drink served in pubs is beer, sold in pint or half-pint glasses. Of course, pubs sell all kinds of alcohol, from whiskey to wine and sherry. Most pubs have two drinking rooms called bars, the public bar and the saloon bar, which is more comfortable and slightly more expensive. There are, however, hours during the day when alcoholic drinks cannot be served. The usual opening hours for pubs are from about 11 a.m. to about 3 p.m. and from 5 p.m. to about 11 p.m. The pub is a kind of club where friends come together to talk about business, sport, the weather, or to play a friendly game of darts over a drink. There's going to be a friendly darts match tonight at the Long Hall. The Long Hall team are going to play against the team from the Royal Oak. Let's see who wins.

0: I'm always in good form before a match, even if it's only a friendly match.
1: If you play like that tonight, we'll win very easily.
0: Whose turn is it now?
2: It's my turn to throw and your turn to buy a round.
0: Is it? What? Again? Okay. What do you have?
2: Same again, please. A pint of bitter.
1: I think I'll have a half of brown.
0: 2 pints of bitter and a half of brown, please.
3: That'll be £1.50.

0: How are you getting on?
1: Bill's in good form today. He's just scored 250s.
2: That's extremely difficult. Have you ever seen anyone do that before?
3: Yes, of course I have, but I've never seen you do that before.
2: It's your throw now.
3: 3 triple 20s. Have you ever seen that before?
2: Oh, well, it's fairly easy if you have your foot over the line.
3: Oh, did I?
2: They put the line there in order to make it more difficult to throw triple 20s.

0: Where on earth are the Royal Oak team? They're awfully late.
1: It's after 9 already.
2: Well, if they don't come by 9:30, they've lost.
3: Oh, come on, Russell. It's only a friendly match. It doesn't matter if they're a bit late.
1: A bit late? They're dreadfully late.
3: They've got a long way to come.
1: Well, if they know they've got a long way to come, they should leave earlier so as to get here on time.
4: I hope they do come, though. I want to see the Midlands champion play. He's in their team, isn't he?

0: captain asked me to apologise for him, but he's in bed with flu and three other members of the team are ill too, so I'm the only one who can come.
1: Okay, let's have a quick game then.
2: I don't think I've ever played against a woman before.
3: But wait a minute. There are three of us, and there's only one of them. What do the rules say about that?
2: I don't know.
1: I don't know either. What do you think, Stan?
4: Just a moment, I'll have a look in the rule book. In order to decide who shall begin, each player shall throw one dart.
2: No, wait a minute.
4: Each player shall remove his own darts from the board in order to avoid accidents.
2: No.
4: There's nothing about a different number of players in the teams. I'd suggest you three throw one dart each and the lady throws three darts.
2: That's a very good idea. All right. Here are the darts. One for you. One for you.
0: I've got my own darts.
2: You throw first. You're the guest.
0: No, I'd much rather you went first. I'll get my darts while you start.
4: Time, gentlemen.

0: Jane did fairly well in the match, but Russell played rather badly. She did fairly well means she did quite well. She did pretty well. As she played, in fact, extremely well in our story, we could also say, she did rather well in the match, but Russell played rather badly. Let's go back to our story now. When you see the sign, repeat the sentence.
1: Double 20 again. You're in good form tonight, Russell.
2: Not bad, eh? I'm always in good form before a match, even if it's only a friendly match.
1: If you play like that tonight, we'll win very easily.
0: If you play like that tonight, we'll win very easily.
2: Whose turn is it now?
3: It's my turn to throw and your turn to buy a round.
2: Is it? What? Again? OK. What do you have?
3: Same again, please. A pint of bitter.
1: I think I'll have a half of brown.
2: 2 pints of bitter and a half of brown, please.
4: That'll be £1.50.
2: Oh, terribly sorry.
3: That's all right.
2: Here you are.
3: Cheers.
1: Cheers. Let's put the drinks over there so we don't knock them over.
2: How are you getting on?
1: Bill's in good form today. He's just scored 250s.
3: That's extremely difficult.
0: That's extremely difficult.
3: Have you ever seen anyone do that before?

0: Yes, of course I have, but I've never seen you do that before.
1: It's your throw now.
0: 3 triple 20s. Have you ever seen that before?
2: Have you ever seen that before?
3: Oh, well, it's fairly easy if you have your foot over the line.
0: Oh, did I?
3: They put the line there in order to make it more difficult to throw triple 20s.

0: Have you ever seen that before?
1: Shall we get a bigger dartboard, Fred?
2: Ha, ha. Where on earth are the Royal Oak team? They're awfully late.

0: 30. They've lost.
1: Oh, come on, Russell. It's only a friendly match. It doesn't matter if they're a bit late.
2: A bit late? They're dreadfully late.
1: They've got a long way to come.
2: Well, if they know they've got a long way to come, they should leave earlier so as to get here on time.
3: I hope they do come, though. I want to see the Midlands champion play. He's in their team, isn't he?
0: Yes, that's right.
3: Have you ever seen him play?
0: No, I've never seen him play.
4: No, I've never seen him play.
2: Neither have I, but they say he's pretty good.
1: He comes from London, doesn't he?
3: And now he plays for the Royal Oak team. They haven't lost a match since he came.
0: Yeah, we'll see about that.
2: We'd better have another drink. Same again, please, Stan.
5: Look, it's 10 o'clock already. It's getting rather late.
4: It's getting rather late.

0: Jane Egan. I'm from the Royal Oak. I'm terribly sorry I'm late. There was a long traffic jam on the motorway.
1: Where are the others?
0: The team captain asked me to apologise for him, but he's in bed with flu and three other members of the team are ill too, so I'm the only one who can come.
2: Okay, let's have a quick game then.
3: I don't think I've ever played against a woman before.
4: I don't think I've ever played against a woman before.
1: But wait a minute. There are three of us, and there's only one of them. What do the rules say about that?
3: I don't know.

0: thing about a different number of players in the teams, I'd suggest you three throw one dart each and the lady throws three darts.
1: That's a very good idea. All right. Here are the darts. One for you. One for you.
2: I've got my own darts.
1: You throw first. You're the guest.
2: No, I'd much rather you went first. I'll get my darts while you start.
0: Time, gentlemen. Last orders, please.
1: Twenty. That's pretty good for a start.
3: That's pretty good for a start.
4: Well, it's fairly good. Oh, well, it was nearly a 20.
5: That makes 21.
6: Double 15.
1: So the long haul have scored 51. 51 from 301 makes 250. Now it's your turn.

Dankeschön. It's so lovely to be back here on this stage. It was 20 years ago since I stood here last. So this is really exciting to be here together with Wolfgang and company.